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0: 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250 years of American independence in the center heart of the San Jose downtown, that is in the Christmas in the Park. I'll give lots and lots of details and giveaways. So first of all you had to do is just tune into the show on 92.3 FM HT1. And one second, I think the music is too loud. Okay, HT1 channel for the live show and HT2 channel for all the Telugu handpicked melodious songs. And virijalu.com, go open it in the browser, click on listen live at the right hand top, or very, very simple, just download our app Virijallu, V-I-R-I-J-A-L-L-U. 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If you're an Avengers fan, yeah, go to other planets like Thanos and, you know, just tune in and let us know if there is any connectivity issues, we'll sort it out. But listen to Virijallu because entertainment is guaranteed. Okay, on that note, and today it's going to be totally a fun show because, like I said, I have lots of giveaways for the prestigious Swadesh and information giveaways. Of course, it's an absolutely free event. All you had to do is go to aiaevents.org, aiaevents.org, and get your free tickets right away. It's a pretty big space, but again, if you want to be comfortably seated in the best spots, best like seats, just go do your RSVP. So, and if you have an RSVP and the barcode, you show it there, grab your, like, you know, good spots already there. So yeah, just do an RSVP, go to aiaevents.org. And Swadesh, of course, became much bigger and grander with the addition of Grand Marshal Tapsi Pannu. The talented actress Tapsi Pannu is going to be there. And of course, lots of festivities and the spirit of freedom itself for 80 years of Indian Independence Day and 250 years of American Independence, starting with the multinational, the biggest parade, where you'll be spellbound seeing all those hundreds of floats floating around, showcasing the history and heritage of each country. Not just like Indian states this time, but it's international. So yes, get your free tickets right away. Go to aiaevents.org, aiaevents.org, and do an RSVP to get your free tickets. And yes, I'll give you lots of information. And today, especially if you call to the show and answer the tricky questions, you're going to get super the latest and greatest movie tickets, including Batwara. Yes, the Sunny Deol's Batwara movie tickets. Yes, one lucky winner will win a pair of tickets to that. And Agada, it's a horror thriller. So that's a Telugu movie. You're going to get a movie's ticket to that too. So yes, why late? These are the latest and greatest, the new movies that are getting released. They're getting released or in theaters, I had to check. But yes, you're going to get a free tickets to Batwara movie, the Hindi movie, and Agada, the Telugu movie. All you had to do is pick up your phone, 510-573-2562, 510-573-2562, and just answer the questions, what are that I'm asking. Like I said, it's going to be totally simple, easy, breezy, whatever you name it, right? So you know the drill. So just call the number 510-573-2562, 510-573-2562. Okay, here is what that I will actually ask you, the first question. It's all about an app, okay? Let's talk about smartphone, and you know Virijallu has an app. Similarly, this app, I think every phone now probably may have this app. What is it? It's not Google Maps or, you know, not the basic or like the standard apps I'm asking, but let's say this particular app will have, this is one app in every phone today, probably the most used app ever. I think so. the most used app, and probably it'll be like downloaded in every phone by default, because you will have thousands of whatever it is. So just call the number 510-573-2562 is the number to call. Like I said, the lucky winners today will get free tickets to Bhatwara movie and Agada movie. So yeah, at Cine Lounge, playing at Cine Lounge, and also restaurant coupons and lots of giveaways to Swadesh, the AIA, the grandest Swadesh as well. Actually, let's take the first call. Hello, hi, welcome to Virjello.
1: Hi, hi. Kiran from Present and Andy.
0: Hello, Kiran Garu, how are you?
1: Good. So, mereda app gurin chadustunnaru kada. Every phone should have this kind of an app, ani.
0: I think it should be there, I guess. So, yeah.
1: Yeah. It's like some kind of a communication app, and like WhatsApp, like Instagram.
0: No, I'm not giving more clues. You just guess. Blind, wild guess, Andy. What do you say?
1: let me
0: again ask the question. This is the topest, I think the topmost smartphone app. Probably every phone will have this app. I think majority of the countries, no doubt. So pick one of your choice.
1: Okay, YouTube.
0: Okay, YouTube is your answer. Good, Andy, because let's see, we all have like different answers, right? Even I'm interested to know, like, you know, which topped the list.
1: Maybe a web browser.
0: Sorry?
1: A web browser, Andy.
0: Web browser, antunnaru. Kaadu, malli web browser lo see Chrome undachu, mana Safari undachu, or like, you know, Onion.
1: Stick with YouTube, Andy.
0: Very good, Andy. Very, very good decision you made. YouTube to undu pondi, indu cheptane vinandi aa maatini. Okay.
1: Thank you for being entertaining us. Thank you very much, and I appreciate your effort.
0: Oh, thank you so much, and it means a lot. And malli call chestunnandi Kiran garu, like lots of ilanti sure. Silly questions to make it your Monday evening so easy breezy. That's what I try, Andy.
1: Sure.
0: Thank you so much. Okay, I think let's do the poll. I think the top downloaded app, I think, what is that? So what is the smartphone app that tops the list in terms of everything? I'm not like specifically calling out like whether it's search engine or a communication app or nothing like that. Which tops the list? That's my question. The number to call is 510-573-2562. Yes, I have the answer here ready. And let's see. I'm just waiting. Once again, my first question is, what is the top downloaded or, the maximum users that use in your smartphone? Sorry, the app that's being used in smartphones. So what is that? The number to call is 510-573-2562. Hello, hi, welcome to Virjello.
2: Hi, Andy. I'm Siri from Fremont.
0: Hello, Siri Garu. How are you doing?
2: I'm doing well, Andy. Thank you.
0: Thank you, Siri Garu. So, Siri Garu, are you coming to our Swadesh, right? The biggest Independence Day event.
2: Yeah, Andy.
0: Very good. Did you get your free RSVP, Andy, tickets?
2: Not yet.
0: You should just get it, Andy. Like. Yeah, because adunte meeku, like, you'll get some good spots, Andy, to sit.
2: Okay,
0: good, Andy. Yes, chip, Andy.
2: I'm thinking it's WhatsApp, Andy.
0: WhatsApp, Amir Koda?
2: Yeah.
0: Okay, that's a very good answer, Andy, because Kiran Garu, YouTube, Anaro, and you are saying WhatsApp. Let's see if we get different answers, actually.
2: Sure.
0: Okay, thank you, Andy.
2: Thank you so much.
0: Thank you. Bye-bye. Okay, I think I'll just keep that question on. What is the top most used app or downloaded app in the smartphones? It could be anything. Just do a wild guess, because we know what we do, like, okay, now I'll add a little more clues to it. This is the most downloaded app where lots of drama happens, lots of drama. That's my clue. So, what is that app where lots of drama happens. So just call the number 510-573-2562. Now I have another question. Actually, let's keep it, I think, couple of questions to smartphone apps, because we are so into smartphones and apps nowadays. I mean, you know what? This app, you basically share, using this app, you share your, you basically share some stranger's house. Okay, this app gives you capability to share some stranger's house, including their bed, kitchen, everything. What is that app? Okay, so this app is a license to share some stranger's house. What is that app? So that's my clue. What is this smartphone app that gives you, a key to share a stranger's home, their bed, their kitchen, basically, but this app, official app. So what is that? Guess that app and call the number 510-573-2562. And let me tell you the first question answer. Actually, let me keep it open. Two questions. One is the top used smartphone app. Second question is, this app gives you ability to share some stranger's house with you. So what is that app? And how is it giving you that ability? The number to call is 510-573-2562. 510-573-2562. And yes, the biggest Independence Day celebration ever, because we're celebrating India and USA together. 80th Independence Day of India and 250 years of Independence Day of America. So don't miss this. An excellent opportunity to actually get into this patriotic vibe and enjoy the whole, the day. And it is so coincidental, this Independence Day falling on August 15th, which is again a Saturday, very rare. Get your free tickets, go to aiaevents.org. Yes, the board is blasting. Hello, hi, welcome to Virjallu.
3: Yes, this is Arivoli from Pleasanton.
0: One more time, sir, your name?
3: Arivoli from Pleasanton.
0: Arivoli, sir. Okay, Pleasanton. Okay, and what is your answer, sir?
3: Second one is Airbnb, first one is WhatsApp.
0: First one is WhatsApp and Airbnb. Okay, Arivoli ji, thank you so much. And did you get your free tickets to Swadesh?
3: Not yet.
0: Yeah, please go to aiaevents.org and get your tickets, sir ji.
3: Can you say it again?
0: Yeah, aiaevents.org and get your Swadesh tickets, which is absolutely free event. So lots of program highlights are happening, like starting with the parade and everything.
3: Yeah, I'll do that. Yeah.
0: Thank you. Call back, Arivoli.
3: Okay, Arivoli,
0: pleasant. Arivoli, thank you. Thank you. Hello, hi, welcome.

0: Now I use this to call you. That particular app.
1: Oh, nice. Awesome. Sorry, I missed your name and where are you calling from?
0: I'm calling from East Coast, New York City area.
1: Oh, wow. New York, NYC. Oh, can your name, Ji?
0: Oh, do I have to give you my name?
1: Oh, yeah, of course. See, and I'd like to, give me your name. I'm going to give away something for you.
0: Oh, okay. No, I don't need anything. That's okay. It's okay if you don't mind. No. I just thought but is that the answer or is some other app you were thinking?
1: So basically, I'll rephrase the question. So two questions. One is the top most downloaded or used app in the phone. So like you said, it could be like a phone app, right? Where you're calling literally the phone app. I think absolutely that is definitely the most used one. No doubt about it. Second question is, this is an app which gives you ability to actually share strangers' home. That's my second question.
0: Oh, that I don't know.
1: It's okay. You know what?
0: I never thought about that one.
1: Okay. And I don't know. I would call you a New Yorker because you live there. But the reason I'm asking your name is I want to announce you as one of the winner today. So you won a gift card, like an e-gift card. So all you had to do is just email us at virijallu@gmail.com. VIRIJALLU. And that's how we welcome our guests from other states or, you know, other countries who actually listen to our show.
0: Yeah, no, please give it away to somebody who deserves it more than I do. It's very nice of you. I appreciate that. But I'm glad you have these things on your show.
1: Sure.
0: I used to live in Bay Area.
1: So that's
0: how I know about your station. So, I listen to it all the time.
1: Oh, good.
0: Anywhere I go, I look it up and listen to it. So, but, keep up the good work, you guys. You do a fantastic job.
1: Thank you so much.
0: And please give it away to somebody, like, I don't know them. I think there are people who are less fortunate than we are, most likely.
1: Sure.
0: So perhaps just give it away to somebody.
1: Absolutely. No, thank you so much. That is so nice of you. But definitely, I'll pass on the gift. And thank you so much. I think you're an admirer to Virijallu. I can see that. And please.
0: Thank you.
1: Stay tuned. Thank you.
0: And keep up the great work. I love this question. This was a great one.
1: Thank you.
0: Take care. Bye. Good night.
1: Bye. Okay. Thank you, Ji. Thank you so much. And yes, I think we already got the answer. That is Airbnb. So obviously, that's the official app where you share your stranger's home, like bed, kitchen, everything, right? Which is still fine, Okay. And of course, the lady just said, phone app is one of the most downloaded or used app. Let me give you the top most in the list. The top of the list is WhatsApp and then Instagram. So these two, and of course, YouTube is third, at least based on whatever that I'm seeing. If you have a different answer, you can always call back. But yes, so that is the most: WhatsApp, Instagram, and YouTube. Okay, and the second one is Airbnb. So here is my another question. This app turns just a casual browser into a credit card statement. So this app turns casual browsing into your credit card statement, So be careful while browsing this app, so you'll end up, Okay, I'll stop there. So this app makes your casual browsing into your credit card statement. So what is that? The number to call is 510-573-2562. Casual browsing can turn into credit card statement because of this app. What is that? The number to call is 510-573-2562. 510-573-2562. Like I said, please get your free tickets, free RSVP. Do an RSVP, get your free tickets at aiaevents.org. For the biggest Independence Day celebration ever, that is Swadesh. Sorry. I think I have an app open, so which is what I'm trying to control and down. Okay. Hello, hi. Okay, call the number once again. 510-573-2562. 510-573-2562 is the number to call. Once again, my question is, casual browsing turns into a credit card statement. So what is that? And why you had to be so careful with this?

0: Just call the number 510-573-2562. Swadesh, the biggest Independence Day event ever. Join the biggest multinational parade happening in San Jose downtown. It's exactly starts at 4 o'clock. You can see multinational, you know, different countries floating around, like their floats, to showcase their culture and heritage. It's international, by the way, this time. And of course, Grand Marshal being Tapsee Pannu, the most versatile actress. She's coming from India to visit all of us. And then a historic flag walk. Yeah, there'll be a historic flag walk with the biggest flag that you have ever seen physically, like, you know, 80 plus feet. And of course, Tiranga walk. So you can wear tricolor dresses like, you know, orange, white or green, combination of anything, or simple white or whatever that you prefer. Just you can boast your the independence, the freedom spirit. And Dol Tasha, if you have seen it last few times, yeah, I think San Jose downtown will be reverberating with this Dol Tasha sound. It'll be little goosebumps if you hear it live there. And of course, Vijay Bharat, the dances of India. You can witness different states, culture and heritage in this dance, but all for free, absolutely free. Swadesh celebrating 80 years of Indian Independence Day and 250 years of US Independence Day on the same day, that is August 15, in the San Jose downtown, in Christmas in the Park. Christmas in the Park is what they call that. Easy to actually find and come, but yeah, Plaza de Cesar Chavez, that's the area, San Jose downtown near Civic Center. Okay, once again, my question is, this app turns casual browsing into credit card statement. What is that app? Just guess it, a blind guess. Call the number 510-573-2562. Let's hear this song and come back soon.
1: You should have done this song, yeah.

0: Okay, once again, the questions on the floor. The question on the floor is this app. This app, a smartphone app, will turn casual browsing into credit card statement. What is that? Just a wild guess. The number to call is 510-573-2562. 510-573-2562. Hello, hi, welcome to Virjallu.
1: Hi. This is Deena Mehta from Bay Area.
0: Hello, Deena.
1: I like the Virjallu, and the question that you asked, like app which turns regular browsing into some statement, right?
0: Yes.
1: Is it like a TikTok thing, or it's like an AR receipt or something?
0: So let me just repeat that for you. I mean, you have like pretty good guesses, but I just want to, you know, give some more clues. Okay. This app, let's say you're casually browsing it, unknowingly you'll end up with a credit card statement, meaning you'll pay more. So you'll pay basically, not for just using this app, but you'll be alluded to, like, you know. Okay, I'll stop there. I think I'm giving too many clues.
1: I think it's like a network trick, something you can call.
0: What did you? Which one did you? What did you say?
1: It's called a network trick, like inspect your stuff, like your browsing stuff.
0: Oh, that way. Okay, I'll take your answer. That's okay. I think you got it right. That could be like one of the
1: right answers. Thank you so much. I'm so happy. I'm glad I did it.
0: Yeah, thank you. Stay tuned. I'll see like if somebody will have a different answer.
1: Okay. Thank you so much.
0: Thank you. Deena ji, by the way, do you know about our Swadesh, the biggest Independence Day celebration?
1: Oh, no, I didn't heard about it. I just turned on and I didn't know about that.
0: Then I'll have to tell you, this is like the biggest Independence Day celebration happening like in the entire Bay Area, probably in the California. So we have Grand Marshal Tapsi Pannu coming here, and we have the biggest multinational parade happening with like 800 plus floats, including international floats, like basically like the way you see in India, right? The floats during like Republic.
1: Oh, yeah.
0: So it'll be like that, like literally making San Jose look like that. So,
1: like really grand, like really grand, yes, celebration.
0: Grand celebration, and it's an absolutely free event, G. You'll just get free tickets.
1: Wow.
0: You just be there. Just feel the whole vibe, and you know, just be there with
1: I would
0: friends.
1: Love to go. What's the address?
0: Sure, it's like go to aiaevents.org. That's a website where you can click a link and just, you know, get your free tickets.
1: Wait, what's the website again? A what?
0: AIA.
1: Uh-huh.
0: Events.org. AIA events.org.
1: Okay.
0: And Deena ji, is it the first time you're calling us, or how is it?
1: Yeah. First time ever.
0: Oh, wow. Okay.
1: I listen to you guys. I like it.
0: Okay. So, Deena ji, we have a tradition. Let's continue the tradition. So, you automatically won a prize. Like, you know, today you won a prize.
1: Oh, my God. Seriously?
0: Yes. And you could be a winner for Batwara, the latest movie too. But that depends on my raffle. But you're already included in one of the winners list, like as a winner. So, I'll just email us.
1: Oh, my God.
0: Yeah. I'll tell you like how to actually claim the prize. Please stay tuned until like, you know, another 15-20 minutes.
1: Okay, great. Thank you so much. I will do that.
0: Yeah, thank you.
1: And by the way, I like your voice.
0: Oh, thank you. Thank you.
1: Thank you so much. You have a good day.
0: Thank you. Thank you. You too. Bye.
1: Bye-bye.
0: Bye-bye. Bye-bye. Thanks. Okay, so that is, thank you, Deena ji. And I still will have that question as open. So once again, the question is, this is a seriously dangerous app. I'm trying to give some adjectives, but it's not, it is a pretty useful app, but it'll, you know, let's say you casually browse it, but you know, it'll end up in credit card statement, means you end up buying something. That's my whole intention of saying so. So casual browsing will actually, you know, you'll end up paying which you never intended to. So that's my question. So it's very, very, very useful, of course. And it's one of the biggest company in the world, of course, that app. And so what is that? The number to call is 510-573-2562. 510-573-2562. Okay, here is another question that I have. Okay, so yeah, I'm just trying to... Okay, once again, the number to call is 510-573-2562. Let me take this call. Hello, hi, welcome to Virgello.
1: Hi.
2: Once again, the number.
0: Hi, can you reduce your radio volume in the back end?
1: Yes.
0: Okay, thank you, G. What's your name?
1: Sally.
0: Salvi.
1: Sally.
0: Sally.
1: S-A-L-L-Y.
0: Hey, Sally calling from?
1: Calling from Palo Alto.
0: Palo Alto, okay. Sally, did you hear about the Swadesh, the biggest Independence Day event happening in the Bay Area?
1: Yes, I have.
0: Oh, excellent. So, did you get your free tickets too?
1: No.
0: Yeah. So just go to aiaevents.org. That's a website. Just click a button there. You'll see a popping red button. Just click on it and get your free tickets. So,
1: okay.
0: And like I said, it's you get your friends or family, as many tickets as you want. Better get free tickets because there are lots and lots of programs happening, and you can get a good seat. Like, you know, when you come there early and, you know, show this free tickets RSVP.
1: Sure.
0: Okay, Sally, what's your answer?
1: My answer is Amazon.
0: Amazon. Okay, so did any casual browsing turn into a big credit card bill for you?
1: It has a lot.
0: Of course, right? A lot. Exactly. Yeah. We just open it like once we are bored, and you'll end up like, you know, just buying stuff which you don't want.
1: I know.
0: No, excellent. So that's absolutely right, Sally. Please stay tuned until the end of the show. I'll announce the winners too. And lucky winners are going to get some free tickets to some Hindi and Telugu movies, and of course, restaurant coupons as well.
1: Okay, great. Thanks.
0: Thank you so much. Stay tuned. Bye. Bye. Hello, hi. Welcome to Virgello.
3: Hello.
0: Hello, hi. Who's this?
3: This is Babita.
0: Kavita.
3: Babita.
0: Babita, yeah. Ji, calling from?
3: Calling from Mountain House.
0: Mountain House. Babita ji, you're making a trip from Mountain House to San Jose on August 15, right?
3: Yes, I do. I got the ticket as well. AI event, right?
0: Excellent.
3: I did got the ticket.
0: This is what we want to hear on a Monday evening before
3: I'm
0: the event.
3: I'm a big fan of 92.3, so I daily listen the morning show also, right? So I did get the ticket.
0: Thank you, Ji. Thank you. And we are like exclusively Virgello, serving from past 15 years and first of a kind in the entire Bay Area, entire USA, like first a full HD radio. Primarily Telugu, but yeah, we cater to all the audience, like as you are hearing.
3: Yes, yep.
0: Excellent. Thank you. Thank you, Babita ji. And what's your answer?
3: Is that the credit card question still?
0: Yeah, exactly.
3: Yeah, it's, I think Amazon, definitely Amazon.
0: Amazon. Okay. I think with the laugh, I can feel that, you know, you spend more time and money there.
3: Exactly. Although I try to not, but we ended up buying some attractive deals all the time. So.
0: Exactly, right? Yeah. Good. Thank you. Thank you, Babita ji. Stay tuned and call us back again.
3: Sure. Thank you.
0: Thank you. Bye-bye. And of course, Amazon app it is. So, yeah, here is my next question. Here, this particular app, we first check whether this app is muted or not. Whatever it is, it has a purpose for this app, very useful. But first thing that you'll do is whether you're muted or not is what you'll check all the time. And if you have to do something or talk, then only you'll unmute. So what is this app? This is very key app, especially in the Bay Area. The first thing that you do is check whether it is muted or not. So what is that app? The number to call is 510-573-2562. 510-573-2562. Yes, let's go for a quick break and I'll be right back. Please hold your calls. Don't hang up. Just hold your calls. I'm going to take it.
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0: Welcome back to Virijallu. You're tuning into Kushi Kushi Ga with your host Shiva here. Let's take the calls real quick. Hello, hi, welcome to Virijallu.
1: Yes, my name is Krishna. I'm calling from San Jose.
0: Yes, Krishna ji. And what is your answer?
1: So the answer would be Zoom.
0: Zoom it is, okay. Let's see. And do you know about our Swadesh ji? Did you get your free tickets?
1: Yes, absolutely. I did already. So thank you very much.
0: Oh, thank you. Thank you so much. Stay tuned. Bye. Hello, hi, welcome to Virijallu.
12: Hello, Babita here, Mountain Noise again.
0: Babita ji, yes, what's your name?
12: I think it's Telegram.
0: Telegram, okay, yeah. So Telegram is your, actually, what is the question I asked, Babita ji?
12: The mute one, right?
0: Oh, okay. Oh, okay, you came that route, okay. So Telegram, you'll just mute it because you'll get too many messages, is that what you're saying?
12: Yeah. I mean, whenever we need it, only we try to
0: open it.
12: WhatsApp also, but Telegram, I think, sounds to me a little bit more closer.
0: Okay, excellent, Babita ji. And let me give you one more clue. I'm just trying to help you, you know. The purpose of this app is not to get muted, you know, but you'll just mute it. The first thing, the first feature that you see on this app is mute button.
12: Insta?
0: Okay, I think I got your answer.
12: Okay.
0: But these are all like, you know, pretty much matching answers.
12: Close.
0: Yeah, close.
12: Uh-huh.
0: But yeah.
12: Okay.
0: But you got it right. Like,
12: I'll wait for the actual answer.
0: Yes.
12: But I'm guessing it should be, I thought it should be Insta. Mine, I keep it mute, so.
0: Let's see. No worries. Yeah. No. Cool. Thank you. Stay tuned. Bye. Hello, hi. Welcome to Virjallu.
5: Hello.
0: Hi, who's this?
5: My name is Atharv.
0: Atharv, calling from?
5: Dublin.
0: Dublin. Atharv, are you getting your friends to Swadesh along with you?
5: No.
0: No? Are you going to come there? To Swadesh?
5: Yes.
0: That's good. So, but get your free tickets if you haven't already done so. Go to aiaevents.org and get your tickets, okay?
5: Okay.
0: All right, and what's your answer?
5: The question was which app needs to be like checked if it's muted. I would say Zoom.
0: Mm-hmm. You'd say Zoom, and that is the right answer, Atharv. You got it right, my friend. The first thing that you do is like, you know, whether the mute button is working fine or not, right? Yep.
5: Yeah.
0: That's correct. Thank you. Thank you so much. Stay tuned.
5: Thank you.
0: Okay.
5: Mm-hmm.
0: Bye. Thanks. So, Babita ji, that is Zoom. You're also correct. Like, you'll mute that, but there's a button to mute it, like, for this app, right? So, that is basically... Okay, here is my next question. This is the app that helps. But it's not help. It's something else. So, what is that? This is the app that helps you. I won't say why, how. But this is an app that helps, but it is not help. So what is that? So that's my question. This smartphone app helps you a lot, but it is not help. Then what it is? So that's my question. So the number to call is 510-573-2562. 510-573-2562. An app that totally helps you, but it is not a help. It is not help. Then what it is? The question. The number is 510-573-2562. And yes, the biggest Independence Day event ever is happening in the heart of San Jose in the Christmas in the Park. On August 15th itself, we are celebrating our 80th Indian Independence Day and 250 years American Independence Day together, starting with the biggest multinational parade in San Jose at 4 o'clock. And let me take this call real quick. Hello, hi, welcome to Virjallu.
13: Hi, Shivagaru.
0: Oh, Vittal garu, ela unnaru?
13: Good. Meeru ela unnaru?
0: Baagunnandi. So, Vittal garu, cheppandi mee answer.
13: Answer help.
0: Eyonnaru?
13: Help. Y-E-L-P. Help.
0: Help. Help kaadu, help antaru antena.
13: Yeah.
0: Of course, that is correct. Thank you. And of course, Swadesh kostunnaru kada?
13: Yeah.
0: Inta vere option ledhu vastunnaru antaru anta kada. Super. Thank you. Stay tuned.
13: Yeah.
0: Thank you. Hello, hi. Welcome to Virjallu. Meeru malli okkasari quick ga?
14: RJ.
0: RJ garu, mee answer cheppesandi.
14: Ante time to time maaripothu untundi. Ippudu ChatGPT ankonni.
0: ChatGPT. Okay.
14: ChatGPT, Google, Gemini, yeah. Claude, yeah. Whatever.
0: Okay. Cool, RJ garu. Thank you so much. And I'll announce the right answer. Stay tuned.
14: Sure. Thank you.
0: Okay, incoming calls is great.
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2: 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Good morning.
1: Good morning.
2: Good morning.
1: Good morning.
2: Good morning.
1: Good morning.
2: Good morning. Good morning. Good morning.

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1: 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This is the man who's really going to be the man who's going to be celebrated as a boss of the town.
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